0: We know you're doing it.
1: What? Who? Me? I'm not doing anything.
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1: We're gonna stomp our boots to the neighbors, call the cops. Gonna put that boom back into the old boom box. Turn the die way up to 10, then we'll turn it up again.

0: There's Jade Eagleson shaking in them boots on Country 106.1. Good morning. I'm Brock Cullen. Hope you're having a fantastic start to your Monday morning. We're sitting at 11. Our high is 25. Of course, we got some chances of showers to throw in the mixture for today as well. And let's talk auction for a second, because apparently some of you decided to wait until the last minute to make your move, or almost the last minute, because on Friday, there were a bunch of items on Discover Estevan's online auction that didn't have a single bid. They were just sitting there waiting for somebody to come along. Well, came in this morning, checked the auction, and wow, a lot of those items now have bids. 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

There's Jackson Dean. Heavens to Betsy on Country 106.1. Good morning. Hope you're having a great Monday in Estevan. We're sitting at 11. Got a high today of 25 with some chances of showers. Risk of a thunderstorm. Here's Kane Brown and Woman.

0: There's Tim Hicks, the pilot on Country 106.1. Good morning. I'm Brock Cullen. Hope you're having a wonderful Monday. We're sitting at 11. High today of 25 with some chances of showers, risk of a thunderstorm, and we'll have your full weather forecast coming up in just a few moments so you'll know exactly what Mother Nature has planned for us today and this week as well. The next hour, we're going to be hanging out with Neil from Murray GM, plus Dan from Sun 102 is joining me, and we're going to tackle the question of the day, all coming up next hour.
1: The Canadian Beef Industry Conference is in Manitoba for the first time. Manitoba Beef Producers CEO Carson Callum says the event, which kicks off today in Winnipeg, brings together producers and industry leaders from across the country and covers a wide variety of topics.
2: Everything from policy to things that are impacting our industry from a geopolitical side to research, lots of exciting topics. And then it happens concurrently with a couple of major industry meetings, such as the National Checkoff AGM, the Canadian Roundtable for Sustainable Beef's annual meeting, and a semi-annual meeting for the Canadian Cattle Association.
1: Today's focus is Made in Manitoba, a pre-conference tour that focuses on two cattle operations in the Interlake. For Golden West, I'm Glendalee Allen Bossler.
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1: Good morning. It's Monday, August 17th. Southeast College is getting a major boost for its computer science program. Championship night wrapped up the points race at Estevan Motor Speedway, and we could see a thunderstorm this afternoon with a high of 22. For Discover Estevan News, I'm Daniel Esplin. $100,000 is headed to South

Jordan Davis, I Ain't Saying on Country 106.1. Good morning. I'm Brock Cullen. Hope you're having a great Monday. We're sitting at 12. Our high today, 25, with some chances of showers as well as the risk of a thunderstorm. Here's Stella Lefty, Boston. On a train.

There's Riley Green. Damn good day to leave on Country 106.1. Good morning. Hope you're having a great Monday. In Estevan, we're sitting at 14. High today of 25 with some chances of showers as well as the risk of a thunder.

There's Jess Moskaluk, knockoff on Country 106.1. Good morning. Hope you're having a great Monday. Sitting at 14, high today of 25. Here's Bailey Zimmerman, Chevy Silverado.

Porter's Mackenzie Porter coming home to you on Country 106.1. Good morning. Happy Monday in Estevan. Got a high today of 25. We're sitting at 17. Here's Zach Top. I never lie.

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1: I'm Vincent Dupuis from Discover Estevan, and here's what's coming up in the news on the hour. A powerful storm swept across southeast Saskatchewan on Friday, leaving behind heavy rainfall and soaked communities across the region. Just how much rain fell in Estevan? We'll hear from Environment Canada meteorologist Jason Knight with the latest totals and what they mean for local conditions coming up in just a

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1: 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It is August 17th. Hopefully you survived from last Friday's day.

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1: 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That's what we're doing now. Well, not all of us, but we'll chat more in two songs. Here's Tennille Arts.